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Swag FM. Reach out on the social media. I'm going to tell you why before you say no, because I know that's where you were going. The social media to this show is a window into my brain. Oh, wait, before you say no again, because I know that's where you're going. I'm asking you to tell me what you see through that window in the form of an emoji, a GIF, or a meme. Huh? Kind of interested now, right? Yeah, who can turn down an emoji? @GregBHarrell, Twitter, Instagram, Greg B. Harrell Show, Facebook, Greg B. Harrell, TikTok.

we didn't spend so much time on our phones, we'd have more time for real conversations with other humans. This is why I remain pro-phone.

0: Actually, you're funny. 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
1: How did you know she's the one?
0: Honestly, she had the biggest heart in the world.
1: Oh, my God. Were doctors afraid to operate?
0: No.
1: Oh, metaphorically. Metaphorically.
0: Yeah,
1: okay.
0: Exactly.
1: Let me talk to her and get her side.
2: Hey, Greg.
1: And how did you know he was the one?
2: Opposites completely. And it works.
1: Oh, so the secret is to find someone who has qualities that you don't have.
2: Yeah, it really is.
1: Okay, so I just need to meet someone with dignity and self-respect.
2: There you go.

0: 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Let's all move past it.
1: Greg.
2: Hello, can I request a song?
0: I don't know. Can you? JK. That's a short form I invented that means joking.

0: Yes, I believe I have what you're looking for right here. Yes, here it is. Here it is. Greg FM 105.9.
1: 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We hope.
2: Come on, Greg.
3: Greg. More Greg.
1: You know what? I'll play you Rock, Paper, Scissors for a request.
3: Rock, Paper, Scissors?
1: Ready?
3: Ready.
1: One, two, three. What did you throw?
3: Scissors.
1: Uh-oh. Are you sure you want to go with scissors?
3: Yes.
1: You know what? I'll give you one chance to change.
3: Why? Okay, rock.
1: Oh, that's too bad. I have paper.
3: I should have stuck with the scissors.
1: Yep, that's the point I'm making.
3: Okay.
1: Well, good game. Better luck next time.
3: Come on, man.

Yeah, so looks like it's Greg FM 105.9. Yeah. It's nice that the last two letters of theater are like, yeah, whatever order you want us in is fine.

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0: 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I don't know why I make noises like that. It's probably some sort of deep-rooted insecurity. Let's move on.
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1: I'm addicted to golf now.
0: See, I've never played golf. What's it like?
1: It's hard to explain. It's fun. It's like whacking and then swearing, whacking and swearing.
0: Oh, okay. My college roommate used to golf alone in his room.
1: Yeah, he does.

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1: Reach out on the socials at Greg B. Harrell, Twitter, Instagram, Greg B. Harrell Show, Facebook, Greg B. Harrell, TikTok. I'll be in the comments section. Yeah, if I don't reply right away, I am there. I'm just a little shy. But don't worry, I'm proud of being shy. I'll tell anyone I know, I'm shy, and I'll sing it from the rooftop. Well, I'll talk, sing it from the rooftop.

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1: Please welcome back the Greg.
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0: I wanted to say, I have a fun fact about porcupines because I've been volunteering at a wildlife refuge.
1: You had me at porcupine.
0: Right? They're the best animal. They have the cutest little boxy faces, and they make noises like if you shrank an old fat man and tried to take the remote out of his hand, the kind of grunts that he would make, that's basically what porcupines sound like.
1: I'm pretty sure my mom owned that Precious Moments figurine.

0: 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All right. Do you want to go faster? Unfortunately, that's not possible. We have to continue at the same speed. That was for show. It's Greg FM, in spite of advice to the contrary.
1: Is Greg good?
2: I listen to your show, and I gotta appreciate what you do. So what's your specialty? What's your favorite?
0: My favorite part of doing this show?
2: Yes.
0: Well, I mean, I take comfort in knowing that the volume on a radio means I'm not the only knob present.

0: It's Greg FM. Nope, not sure why. What up?
1: What up? So, you know, I'm a little bit disappointed because you made me wait to answer my call. And then when you did, all you said was, what up?
0: You had me at disappointed.
1: I know I did. Hey!
2: Stormy!
0: Oh, someone's with you right now.
2: Guy that called in when
1: That's
2: I was in Army. We played that in combat, brother.
0: Oh, well, thank you for your service.
1: All right, you guys are getting way too mushy.
0: You know, they also tried to keep Romeo and Juliet apart.
1: Thank you.
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Okay? When is Gaston from Beauty and the Beast going to get the Cobra Kai redemption arc?

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0: Mm-hmm. I don't know what that noise was, but I think my stomach might have just rumbled as I was talking. I hope that didn't come over the microphone.

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1: What are you doing with your night?
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1: A couple, so that's two, so you're having 80.
2: Yeah. It'll be like three times two.
1: Which is?
2: 60. Already had a couple here, mate.
1: I can tell.

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0: I'm at that age, I'm growing hair where I don't want it, and then, like, where I want my hair, like, I'm losing it.
1: Where are you growing hair?
0: Like, on my back, like a great big...
1: Oh, welcome, Matt, left in the rain kind of look.
0: Yeah.
1: Yep.
0: Yeah, I mean, but it's like, well, I don't care about that.
1: And you shouldn't. Lots of guys have hair on their back.
0: Well, like Hercules.
1: Yeah, because, I mean, if there's one thing Hercules is known for, it's back hair.

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1: 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Don't ask.
2: Then how about Greg?
1: Yeah, Greg. What's up?
3: Oh, not much. Holy crap, it's actually you, guy.
1: And I will warn you, as you're about to learn, talking to a radio DJ is not that impressive. But I do appreciate you being a listener. That makes one more. Almost into the double digits now.

0: 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Yeah, I see. 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Yeah. It's Greg FM.
1: Hi, Greg. I'm Chandler. This is Monica.
2: Are you a romantic guy?
3: Yes. I'm a flirt, but yeah. I mean,
2: okay. Describe for me a romantic date.
3: Denny's.
2: Okay. And what would you get at Denny's?
3: Whatever she wants, toast and stuff.
2: Well, there is nothing more romantic than toast and stuff. That's a grand slam right there.

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You know, in case you forgot or whatever. It is so annoying when people don't stick to the script I wrote in my head of how the argument is supposed to go.

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1: 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Keep stubbing my toe.
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0: 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People call in, we get to talking about whatever. Remember the call from the cemetery? Remember the phone call from the guy seeing aliens in the desert? Yeah, weird stuff happens on this show. If you're weird, why not call?
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0: 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Ah, that's way up the dial. Who's gonna find that? Oh my gosh. It's Greg FM.
1: I say, would you pass the Greg?
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Greg. 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Keep that stuff open all show long. Pour vu. That was French for you. Why did I do it? Because I think it makes me sound fancy.

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0: My brother said you can play any song for us.
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0: 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Who would have thought? 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
0: Yay, Greg.
2: Yes, we love Greg.
0: So with doing the online dating thing, is there anyone who's piqued your interest?
3: He looks like Magnum P.I.
0: Like the full Hawaiian shirt is there?
3: The mustache is, and that's all I need.
0: Oh, mustache is your thing, huh?
3: I love a good handlebar mustache, dirty facial hair. That has always been my thing.
0: Any kind of mustache?
3: I like all kinds of mustaches. I don't discriminate on the stash.
0: Even the roly fingers?
3: Yeah.
0: The Friedrich Nietzsche?

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0: It is annoying when my foot falls asleep on me. But in fairness, I fall asleep on my foot every single night. 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
1: Yeah, but you're married though, right?
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1: You're not married? I thought you had a wife.
2: There's a game show I'd watch. I thought you had a wife. Nope, I'm not married. But someday I hope to meet that special someone whom with I can spend 30 minutes deciding which movie to watch, only to settle on a rerun of a television show we've both seen 8 times.
3: Take out the

0: Greg?
1: I think so, yeah. Reach out on the social media, at Greg B. Harrell, Twitter, Instagram, Greg B. Harrell Show, Facebook. I keep that stuff open all show long. I'm in the comments section if you need me, so just say, Greg! You know, use exclamation points so I know you're saying it as such.

0: Greg, anytime I get a chance to call you, like if I'm out in the truck and I have to go run to the store or whatever, I always call your show, man. I always do.
1: Wow. I feel like one of the hunks from Dream Phone.
0: I like talking to you. I like your show. I think it's very cool. Like I like what you do. I like your funny jokes. I like it. It's cool.
1: I am so going to save this on my phone as a voice memo.
0: I always say, Greg B. Harrell, man. And we need more Greg B. Harrell.
1: Oh, well, I could always offer more. I usually only give this show 70% at best.

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0: 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If you've hit 106, you've gone too far. 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
0: So you're listening to my show. What are you doing while you exercise that poor judgment?
4: I'm just working right now.
0: Where do you work?
4: I work at a funeral home.
0: A funeral home? Whoa, what's that like as a job? Wait. Please tell me that zipper noise wasn't a client.
4: No.
0: No.
4: Oh, no.
0: No.

0: What? 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Is it called a stick of gum because it looks like a stick? Or because it's gum and it sticks to things? Oh no, this is gonna keep me up.
1: This ain't no disco. It ain't no country club either.

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There we go. That should suffice.

0: 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So, sorry, Freudian slip. It's Greg FM.
1: Yeah, you live here now. Greg.
0: Things in life you can't control. The future. 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

0: 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Sup?
1: I'm telling you, man, this girl and I, we talk about way weirder stuff than this.
0: So do you think this could be something serious?
1: Every now and then, I will, like, probably maybe meet someone that I develop some kind of feeling for, but that just doesn't happen anymore. I don't get feelings for people anymore. It's really hard to make me like you.
0: Now, which reality show can we expect to see you on?

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1: 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I'm on all that stuff. 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
1: Yeah, no, of course. Boy, did you ever come to the right place.

0: Okay, so it says here, and this, I don't know. This, okay, yeah, here it is. Greg FM, and then it's like 10, 5, and there's like a dot, and then it's like a 9. Is this like MS-DOS prompt, or what's going on here? 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So if you, you know, if you're wondering or whatever.
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4: 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Briefs, boxers, or boxer briefs?
5: 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Commando. That's the way it is, baby. Right?
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Call Greg FM, 888-760-1977. This isn't like other radio shows. That is a direct line to me. I'm the only person here. Isn't that right? Ah, that was a trick. Who would I be saying that to? No, but seriously, there's no one here. I'm all alone. Terribly, terribly alone. So give me a call.

Okay. So. WGAP, Merrillville, Knoxville. 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
0: Now, okay, the first rule of OCD Club is to have a second rule, so then there's an even number of rules. 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
1: Yeah, is this Greg Bihero?
2: I think so. I don't know. I look in the mirror and it's not who I want to see, so I assume.
1: Dude, I just have to commend you. You are freaking hilarious. You know, the most egotistical, that was wrong.
2: I think I want egotistical to be the name of my autobiography. Just me on the cover, lunging in small shorts.

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0: Yeah, you live here now, Greg.
1: Okay. 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
2: Has anyone asked blueberries what's got them so down?

0: Hello, Greg, we heard.
1: Yeah, there's no soul here, so it must be me.
0: Well, you claim you don't have a soul. Well, your soul is your mind and your will and your emotions. You got all three of those, don't you?
1: I don't even have my keys.
0: Well, okay, but you care about people.
1: Yes, I truly do care about people. Like the guy here at work with the face and that woman, whatever her name is, doesn't matter. I care about them.
0: Well,

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This is I'm leaving the silence because this is the part where a co-host would speak if I even had one, or a producer or a call screener. Yeah, there's no one here to talk. So I just listen to the silence and fill it in with my imagination. Something funny was said.

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1: 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I'm here. It's me in a dark room. Yeah, for whatever reason, I turn the studio lights out before I go on air. I don't know either. My psychiatrist and I are still working through it. Call me, I'm here. We can talk about whatever you want.

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But to most listeners, you went too far on the dial. You're going to have to go back or hit scan seek or something. Yeah, sorry about that. 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
0: Am I intelligent? In one word? 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
1: So, Mr. Harold, I just called because you wanted to say hello.
2: Ah, well then, hello. 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
1: Craig FM. I'll tell you, the social media for this show, wildly interactive, because I always have it open and I'm always monitoring it. So I respond as quickly as I can. Yeah, if you got something to say, you can't dial in on the phone, social media, at Greg B. Harrell, Twitter, Instagram, Greg B. Harrell Show, Facebook. Let me know. I'm up for it, and I'm not sure what that says about me.

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0: Oh, so you're drinking.
1: Absolutely.
0: Yeah. What are you drinking?
1: Oh, whiskey, Bert. Horrible. It's bloody horrible.
0: So you're drinking more than whiskey.
1: Oh, and schnapps.
0: Schnapps. Yeah, okay.
1: Schnapps.
0: Yeah. What else are we drinking?

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0: 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We're still working on the jingle. It's Greg FM. Anyway.
1: Greg.
0: So what are you doing on Facebook?
2: I changed my cover photo.
0: Oh, so what is now your cover photo?
2: It's me as a Simpsons character.
0: Oh, see, I tried to do that make yourself a Simpsons character thing, but I just kept getting an image of Gil from The Simpsons. Not sure what that says about me.
2: What?
0: Well, it was a self-deprecating joke that I'm likely making as a defense.

Let's all see how fast I can say it. 105.9 Greg FM. Woo! That's faster than I thought. Things that should get you instantly dumped. Cheating. Lying. Calling it espresso.

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He's made that clear several times. He will not listen. He's written letters. 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

0: 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And don't include this part where I'm asking for the echo effect, because that's sad. 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
1: Okay.
0: So they won't give me a sound effects budget for my show.
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1: So listen, if you just want to listen to the show, that's cool. But if you also want to chat over the social media, that's possible with this program. Sometimes people just like put like a weird emoji thing and I'm like, am I supposed to comment back? So just say something like comment back. Remember, I have a radio DJ's brain, so I need it very clear.

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0: Hello, I was just calling just to apply for a job. I'm a very good typist.
1: A typist? Are you applying to work in the 1950s?
0: I have very good knock-knock jokes.
1: I'm a doorbell man.
0: Pretty good at answering telephone calls.
1: What's a telephone? Just text me, bro.
0: So I have a good taste of music.
1: I don't want anyone to taste my albums.
0: I can really be a pretty qualified DJ.
1: Well, you're overqualified to be a DJ.
0: Okay, well, thanks.
1: All right.
0: I will see you later. Bye.
1: All right, dream of me. Bye.

0: 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It's Greg FM. Oh no.
1: I don't know if I've met Greg.
2: It's Greg, right?
0: Hello.
3: 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I called you when you first started your whatever you're doing here.
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0: 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So it's Greg FM. Yeah.
1: Greg,
0: can you help with something?
2: Yes, sir. What can I do?
0: So they won't give me money for a sound effects budget.
2: Okay.
0: So can you do any sound effects?
2: How's that one?
0: What was that?
2: It's a laser.
0: A laser? I gotta hear it again. Sounds like a broken shower.
2: No. Broken shower has...
0: Oh, okay. That was a broken shower. And the laser once more? Huh. Well, on the bright side, laser shower does sound like a product I'd buy off an infomercial.

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That was me doing the noise. We don't have the budget for that noise, so. Gingerbread Man is my favorite children's story where the arrogant protagonist gets eaten alive.

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Yep. 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But you don't have to call up and talk to a call screener who's going to say, what do you want to say exactly? I need to let Greg know. No, I'm the only person here. I'm the only one answering the phones. When you hear a voice, it will be mine. Just listen for the insecurity.

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1: 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If you're listening and you're like, I'm going to say something to this guy, that's where you can say it. Comments section. And if you want to reply, just be like, hey, Greg, reply to me.

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0: Animaniacs theme song.
1: Yeah.
0: Yeah. So, I just played you their theme song.
1: Thank you, Greg.
0: Oh, good. Whew. During the silence, I was thinking, does this guy even have manners? You're welcome.

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0: What's going on?
3: 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You are a great personality. 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
0: Oh, thanks. I'm glad we could sell ourselves to you. It saves us having a garage sale this weekend.

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1: 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Let me get this straight. 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Okay. Wow. Okay. 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
1: You had a baby?
4: Yeah.
1: Congratulations. When did the stork arrive? And did you have a tracking number?
4: Last month. Baby boy. I love him.
1: What was the kid's first words?
4: He's like 3 weeks old.
1: He said that? Whoa, very meta. Sounds smart. What's the kid's middle name?
4: What? My baby? It's,
1: Oh, you're using a lifeline. Okay. Well, you're still going to have Ask the Audience in 50-50.

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All right. 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

0: 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Boo! It's a little noise.
1: GREG!
0: Her. It's over. Me.
1: Why?
0: Her. Because you're immature. Me.
1: No, you're immature!

0: 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What is it you like about cooking?
1: I like to create something that is pleasant and enjoyable and then have somebody enjoy it.
0: Oh, yeah, my parents were going for that with me. That's why I have a younger brother. So do you have a bloomin' onion? Actually, wait, I just realized how weird that sounded out loud.

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You can see what I look like up there because I'm not afraid to get on the camera, in spite of everyone saying, maybe you should be afraid to get on the camera.

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1: What gave it away? Is my desperation showing?
0: Oh, Grigsby Herald. Yeah, you're the funny.
1: Well, that's not an official title, but yeah.
0: What's up? I saw you yesterday at the show. I said, oh yeah, you're Grigsby Herald, and but then once I came to my senses because I had a few too many drinks.
1: Do you drink a lot?
0: Yeah, I not only on the
1: You know, that's fine. That's a yes.

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2: Uh-huh.
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0: Okay, I'll have to pick up that joke later. 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
1: This summer has been hot. Really hot. This summer has been so hot that if I spend any more time with it, people will start assuming I'm rich.

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0: I believe I have what you're looking for right here. 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Here it is. 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

0: Yeah, so looks like it's Greg FM 105.9. Yeah.
1: Is this Greg?
0: What's going on?
1: Hey, I just wanted to make sure that I had the number. I'm going to call you again sometime when I have something.
0: Yeah, this is the number. If you ever forget, just use the keypad to spell parental disappointment. Should ring right through to me.

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0: Greg B. Harold, I do not know if you're a married man.
1: No, everyone has said I don't.
0: Or if you have a significant other.
1: Actually, I'm everyone's insignificant other.
0: I actually found myself getting a little jealous.
1: There's nothing to be jealous of. I assure you, I'm unbearable. So much so that even I try to avoid spending time with me.

0: 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I don't know why I make noises like that. It's probably some sort of deep-rooted insecurity. Let's move on. It's Greg FM. Yeah, why not? That works.
1: Greg and Jenny are in a relationship. Ugh, Greg and Jenny. Ugh.
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1: It's Greg FM. Okay.
2: Hey, Greg. Have y'all met Greg?
1: What do you think makes a great guitarist?
3: 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Well, it would have to be skill. Just the mechanics of doing chords with your guitar.
1: I'm going to go out on a limb here and say you're not a guitar teacher.
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0: 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All right. Do you want to go faster? Unfortunately, that's not possible. We have to continue at the same speed. That was for show.
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1: Greg Poop.
2: Hey, Greg. Have y'all met Greg?
0: We just had this thought. Wouldn't it be awesome if Walmart added an upper-level observation deck with a fully stocked bar? That's people watching brought to a whole new level. Literally and figuratively.

0: 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Okay? So everyone just... Okay?
1: Because you know a lot of...
0: Oh, yeah. I know a lot of music stuff because my memory, much like the rest of me, is very sticky.

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1: 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I say that one fun because I'm kind of insecure with who I am, so I change my vocal patterns to seem kind of fun. Yeah, there's a lot to work on.
2: You miss me? I miss all of y'all. Hey. All y'all girls standing together like that.

0: Greg.
1: Hi everyone, it's Greg.
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0: How did calculators learn all that math?

0: Jay. How you doing?
1: Satisfactory to underwhelmed. How are you?
0: I'm doing great. I'm driving right now. We're going to a pool hall to play some baseball.
1: Finally, someone has solved the mystery of what happens at a pool hall.
0: Right?
1: So, are you any good at pool? Like, can you do trick shots?
0: Yeah, I can hit the cue ball over my opponent's ball and hit my ball in.
1: Whoa, cool.
0: I try.
1: I wish I could learn how to do that, but I'm definitely not going to Google ball jumping at work.

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So please do call so I'm not just sitting here lonely in a room all alone. All alone. All alone. I'm here.

Okay, my voice cracked. Let's all move past it. This is WGAP Merrillville, Knoxville, Greg FM, a loud media station. You're here by mistake? Yes, yeah, samesies. Greg FM.

0: 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Yeah, I see. 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Yeah.
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1: 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Yeah.

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0: the Yo Gabba Gabba theme song. 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
1: Yeah.
0: Or as you now know it, Your Request. 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
0: Oh, I don't know about that. Waking up as Greg B. Harrell every day sure feels like losing.
2: Okay, well, I gotta go here.
0: Oh, yeah, there it is. My parents say the same thing every phone call.

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1: 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You can call me. 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

0: 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Who would have thought? 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Sorry, just some extra saliva in my mouth. 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
2: Yeah, that's me.
1: Oh, dude, you're killing it right now, man. I can't believe the comeback. You're coming back right now. You're killing everybody that's calling right now.
2: Yeah, everybody who listens to my show. Both of them.

FM. Reach out on the social media, or reach into the social media. I'm not sure how the internet works exactly, but either way, at Greg B. Harrell, Twitter, Instagram, Greg B. Harrell Show, Facebook, Greg B. Harrell, TikTok. If you can't reach out on the phones, that's a quick way to get at me. Now, you will see pictures of what I look like on the social media, so prepare yourself. Maybe have some Tylenol nearby and a way to wash your eyes.

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2: 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A

0: My parents were deadheads.
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0: Really? They used to go every summer. They would leave to go follow the dead, and we would never see them. And when they would come home, it's like this, you know, we would bombard them at the door. They'd bring us beads and all kinds of stuff. So that's probably where my love of music goes way, way back.
1: They remembered to come home. I'm surprised. They're deadheads.

0: 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I knew this day would come. 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
1: 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Greg.
3: I absolutely love... At first, I didn't know how to take you when I first heard you. Ever since then, I don't want to ever miss you. You're just too damn funny.
0: Too damn funny. I sound like a comedy special in the 80s.

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0: What are you up to?
2: I'm crocheting.
0: Crocheting?
2: Yeah, I crochet stuff, yeah.
0: You know, crochet has always been a mystery to me.
2: No, it's difficult, but once you get the hang of it, you can do it.
0: No, I mean the T at the end of the word. Why is it not crochet?
2: Oh, my God.
0: Yeah, that thought always ricochets around my head.

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1: When machines take over, will they try to build a time human? 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I've always found that jokes are far more satisfying when someone explains them to you after.

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1: 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I don't know why I added clapping either. That was... Anywho, it's Greg FM, and that is the phone number. So...

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1: Greg.
0: Sorry, I was just pretending to laugh at something so as to appear more relatable.
2: Whoa!

0: So because you're a server in a restaurant, you can answer this question. So what is your go-to charming tactic when you're serving people?
1: I usually just try and like be super personal with every table.
0: Super personal? Like you say, what can I get you started with? And how's your relationship with your father?

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1: If you ever want to get in touch, social media is a fast way. At Greg B. Harrell, Twitter, Instagram, Greg B. Harrell Show, Facebook. Keep that stuff open all show long. Would love to hear from you about whatever's on your mind. I almost said melon, but at the last second I switched to mind. I don't know why I added that little fun.

0: the morning comes.
1: Hey, man, what's your show about tonight?
2: Tonight, we're actually talking about our favorite Shakespearean sonnets. Would you like to share yours?
1: No, I don't know about that.
2: Is that from Macbeth?
1: What's your name?
2: Uh-oh. Just promise not to punch me in the face. It already looks like it's been punched. My name is Greg.
1: Greg?
2: Yeah.
1: You sound like crazy mother...
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1: 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What? Why? I have a question for you.
2: Okay.
1: I don't know what that slapping is in the background, but I'm just going to move past it.
2: I'm packing my cigarettes.
1: Hey, it's fine. There's no judgment here.

0: 105.9 Greg FML. So, sorry, Freudian slip. Freudian slip. It's Greg FM. So there's that.
1: Greg.
2: How are you?
0: What's your name?
1: Allison.
0: Oh, good name. You can call your autobiography Allison. You know, I will say, I find I'm meeting fewer and fewer Allisons these days. Well, what's going on?
1: Well, there's an Elvis Costello song named Allison.
0: Oh, yeah. How many times have people made reference to that when you tell them your name?
1: No one. I usually have to remind them.
0: Well, that doesn't bode well for his back catalog.
1: I like Elvis Costello.
0: Yeah, no, same. I was also a big fan of his dad, Abbott End. Thanks for the support on that.

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Sup. And I gotta say, it's really annoying when people don't stick to the script I wrote in my head of how the argument is supposed to go.

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0: Okay, so it says here, and this, I don't know. This, okay, yeah, here it is. Greg FM, and then it's like 10, 5, and there's like a dot, and then it's like a 9. Is this like MS-DOS prompt, or what's going on here? So it's 105.9 Greg FM. So if you, you know, if you're wondering or whatever.
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1: 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Direct line to me. What's going on with you? I know what's going on with me. I'm sitting here in the studio, I have the lights turned out, and I'm debating stealing someone's snack from the company fridge. And you?

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Recently voted? Just like in general, we've voted for things recently. You know, democracy and all that.

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1: 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You're kidding. 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

0: 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All right. 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
1: I do work in sales.
0: Okay, let me ask you this. Why should someone take a job in sales?
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1: 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At Greg B. Harrell, Twitter, Instagram, Greg B. Harrell Show, Facebook. I keep all that stuff open all show long. Like I said, I'm the only person here. I turn the lights out, and I keep all the computer screens monitoring the social media. So then when someone comments, I can instantly be like, hey, well, I'm here too. You know, loneliness, it's a powerful motivator.
2: We're going to dance. We're going to dance. We're going to dance. And have some fun.

I never waste time questioning my decisions. But why is that?

0: Hey, dude, is this Greg B. Harold?
1: That is what the past due notices say.
0: Man, you're a legend, you know that?
1: Well, I mean, there was a lot of L words you could have gone with. I appreciate you choosing that one.
0: Dude, I'm a long-time listener, first time getting to talk to you, man, and this is so cool.
1: Ah, well, I mean, if I had any concept about what cool is, I would say the same about chatting with you.

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3: 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I just wanted to make sure this was the right number.
2: 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That depends. Did you dial

0: Did you dial that number?
1: No.
0: Oh, okay. Well, then you probably have the right number. Because otherwise, I'd be Jenny. And I'd be a heck of a lot prettier, I'll tell you that much. Oh, we're having fun. But yeah, no, this is the right number.

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Now, I'll tell you why. I left that space blank so I could fill in a reason why you'd visit the social media. So if you just heard silence, well, that's not good.

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1: Hi, Greg. I'm Chandler. This is Monica.
0: I wish Dickens wrote a sequel that details the dangers of overeating during the holidays. A Christmas Carol 2, Blob Cratchit.
2: Now I may not be the worst or the best, but you gotta respect my honesty. And I may break your heart, but I don't really think there's anybody as bomb as me. So you can take this chance.

0: Now, what's something you're an expert in?
1: Pickles?
0: Pickles?
1: Pickles are good for if you have leg spasms, muscle spasms, when you're sleeping in the morning, pickle juice will help get rid of those.
0: Oh, so just rub the pickles all over your legs before bed.
1: No, you drink it.
0: Oh, I've got it wrong?
1: Like two or three shots.
0: Oh, okay. So can I still rub the pickles on my body?
1: It's all up to you. I mean...
0: it's quite a pickle.

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0: Hold on. 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
1: I say, would you pass the Greg?
0: So what's the cool thing these days?
2: I'm the wrong person to ask about this stuff because I don't leave my house.
0: You don't leave your house?
2: No.
0: What is this, Dial M for Murder? All right, that's the last time I make a reference to a movie from 1954. So you don't like people. Why don't you like people?
2: They participate in false
0: constructs. Are you auditioning to be the new Grinch?

My favorite Star Wars movie is Rogue One. Of course, back then we called it The Great Rogue.

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This is the start of the hour. Stick around for the end of the hour, because that's when people clap like it's a plane landing somewhere tropical. 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
0: It's just me alone in a room with the lights turned out. 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

0: 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Woo! That's faster than I thought.
1: I'm so stoked for that. I'm going to wear my sexy pants. They're leopard print tights. They're my favorite.
2: Actually, I should get some leopard print stuff.
1: Yeah.
2: Yeah, my whole wardrobe is he's given up print.

0: say?
1: I think so, yeah. You know, you can reach out to this show on social media. I know. Who would have thought? So, at Greg B. Harrell, Twitter, Instagram, Greg B. Harrell Show, Facebook, or Greg B. Harrell TikTok. And I keep all that stuff. Yeah, I say it TikTok. Unlike other people's TikTok. I go up TikTok. It's far more positive. I keep all the social media open all show long. I have 6 computer screens in front of me. Social media on 5 of them. And on that 6th one, I keep it on because I love that screensaver. Look at that sunset. Where else could you possibly see something like that?

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1: B.
0: Do you guys have any song requests?
1: Oh, okay. We're ignoring my alphabet thing.
0: I'd like to make a request.
1: All right. Well, here's your song.

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0: Can you help me with something?
2: I might be able to.
0: Oh, goody. So they won't give me money for sound effects on my show?
2: All right.
0: Right. So I'm asking listeners, are there any sound effects you can do?
2: I could do a chicken. I could...
0: Well, I'll stop you right there. You had me at, I could do a chicken.
2: Okay, cool.
0: Whenever you're ready. Wow, that was so amazing. I feel like I just laid an egg. Can I hear the chicken once more, please? Wow, the fact that you can so easily transform from human to chicken is pretty clucked.

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Please make sure to use an echo effect on that, because otherwise it'll just be me saying it. And don't include this part where I'm asking for the echo effect, because that's sad. On weekends, I miss seeing my coworkers so much that I ask myself if I can believe this weather we're having.

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1: That was me doing the kr noise. 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
1: Oh, I see what's going on here. It's social media you're after. I don't know why I was doing a character for this, but yeah, there's social media for Greg FM. It's at Greg is a radio station on Instagram, Facebook, what's the other one? TikTok, but on X, not enough room. So it's at Greg is a radio station. Just rolls off the tongue, doesn't it? And then falls onto the floor.

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2: Our planet is the hottest it's ever been. 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

0: There's this guy who I like.
1: Whoop! Someone get a doily, because we're about to spill the tea.
0: My friend says that we're wheeling.
1: You're wheeling?
0: So.
1: What? No. What is wheeling?
0: It means like we're flirting with each other.
1: Wheeling means flirting.
0: If you see someone flirting with each other and they're like both flirting, you call it wheels and then...
1: Hold on. If you see two people flirting, you yell at them?
0: You like walk past them or they be like wheels.
1: So if someone is just standing alone, can I shout, unicycle?
0: Guys are weird.
1: Guys are weird, huh?
0: No offense to you.
1: No, none taken. I agree with you. Guys are weird.
0: Really?
1: Yeah, how else do you explain jorts? Maybe.

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1: Greg.
2: I figured yesterday you were just sitting there, like, getting drunk or something, because I rang you, like, 5 or 6 times, and then I'm like, all right, I'm home. He must not be answering the phone.
0: How dare you, sir? I'm a radio professional. I do not get drunk at work. I get drunk before work.

0: 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Boom! I don't know what the boom was supposed to signify, but boom.
1: Hi, everyone. It's Greg.
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3: Yeah, you live here now, Greg.
0: Greg. So, are you a stoner?
4: Yeah, I smoke.
0: Well, let me ask you this. The way that stoners are depicted in media as slackers, lazy, is that fair?
4: No, it's not.
0: Uh-huh. Well, I'm going to give you the floor, so we'll clear out the rest of the pot circle, and you prove all those depictions wrong.
4: Well, what do you want to know?
0: Just say something that will make everyone go, "We were wrong about stoners." Just be intelligent.
4: Like, be intelligent. If I'm struck down, I could become more powerful than I could possibly imagine.
0: No, hold on. That's what Obi-Wan Kenobi said in A New Hope.
4: Yeah,
0: well, forget A New Hope. Is there any hope?
4: Yeah.

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0: 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Hey, fun fact, anyone listening to this in Australia is hearing it in the future. And possibly the other way. We're unsure of the dynamics there.
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0: So, hold on, hold on. Let me get this straight. Greg FM, 105.9? Okay. Wow. Okay. Wow. It's Greg FM, in spite of advice to the contrary.
1: Greg.
2: How are you?
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1: Greg, hi, how you doing, bud?
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1: I'm doing really good. I'm eating spaghetti in the parking lot and listening to your show. You have a really good show.
2: Hold on. Can we go back to eating spaghetti in a parking lot?
1: Yeah. I know.
2: Spaghetti in a parking lot. 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
1: 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Tens of people are raving about the social media for this very program. All right.

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1: Greg, can you play a child?
2: Yes, it's tough on the wallet. But without inflation, balloon decorations would be sad.

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1: Your car broke?
0: Yeah, the transmission just snapped.
1: It snapped? Were you cheating on it with another transmission?
0: I was going down the street, then it just stopped going forward because they didn't have a reverse too, so...
1: Well, I didn't know they made a sequel to reverse. So did you get a new transmission?
0: Yeah.
1: Uh-huh. How much was that?
0: $1,500.
1: Wow. See, I don't even need to spend $1,500 to put zeros in my car. I just go out for a cruise with my friends.

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1: 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Yeah. You know, some people have said that I have a voice like butterscotch. Are we laughing with me or...
4: Nope.
1: No, we're not. 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
1: It's just that, yeah, I already have like a girlfriend.
0: So do you think she's the one?
1: I think so, yeah. Because, I mean, she's pretty.
0: She's pretty.
1: No, I mean, just like her looks. I mean, right. It's hard to describe.
0: Well, I'm sure she appreciates you calling her it.

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1: I would like it if you would get in touch with me. And I don't know why I'm turning it into a musical, but the sentiment is true. I would love if you got in touch. The social media is a super quick way. 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

0: No, no, I just was listening to the radio and I heard a call.
1: Oh, yeah, no, that was me that said that. I was lonely.
0: Lonely? Oh, Craig B. Harold.
1: What? I said lonely and you immediately think of my name?
0: Well, yeah.
1: Oh, this is like dating in my 20s all over again. Good thing I'm wearing the same clothes. Radio salary.
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0: And let me thank you for thanking me with a thank you. Thank you.

0: I believe I have what you're looking for right here. Yes, here it is. Here it is. 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
1: So let me ask you this. How long have you been listening to radio?
4: Since I was 16 years old. That's a long time.
1: Oh, yeah. I've forgotten what it was like to be 16. But that's mostly because my psychiatrist recommended that I forget.
4: You got a listener out here that gives you props.
1: Oh, that's the nicest thing I've heard since we won't charge you for the guac.
4: You're so sweet. Thank you so much.

0: 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Yeah.
1: Da Vinci must have been starving while he was sitting there painting The Last Supper.

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0: 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I don't know why I make noises like that. It's probably some sort of deep-rooted insecurity. 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

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Sorry, there was a comma put in there as a typo, so I just added the... Yeah. 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

0: 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Yep.
1: Greg, you're awesome, dude. You're awesome, Greg.
0: Well, that is very debatable.
1: I don't believe what people say. You're okay. Don't let anybody else tell you otherwise.
0: Okay, that sounds like a chicken soup book.

0: What's up, Greg?
1: So, hey, if you want to get in touch during the show, social media is a quick way. 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At Greg B. Harrell, Twitter, Instagram, Greg B. Harrell Show, Facebook, something on your mind. I'm the one with all that social media open. There's no social media person on the show. As if we'd have the budget for that.

0: 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All right. Do you want to go faster? Unfortunately, that's not possible. We have to continue at the same speed. That was for show. It's Greg FM.
1: I don't know if I've met Greg. Hi. Have I met Greg before? Have we met?
2: I enjoy your show. I listen to it when I'm driving around working, and I always switch to your show.
0: You do? Oh, hold on one second.
3: Hey, everybody! We finally got a listener!

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1: It's Greg FM. How are you?
2: Greg.
0: So what's going on? How are you?
3: I'm not trying to lay on my problems. I'm not trying to lay my problems on to you.
0: Yeah, lay your problems on me. Or lie your problems on me. Is the problem grammar related?
3: Yeah, I got fired from my job. I took a company car and I went home for a snack. And on my way back, I rear-ended someone.
0: Right after you rear-ended someone, did you hear a record scratch and then a voiceover saying, "Yep, that's me"? You're probably wondering how I got myself into this situation.

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Okay? So everyone just... Okay? I'm a solution to boredom, so I offer the same benefits as a fidget spinner, but I'm far less... Ooh, ah...

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Call Greg FM. You can always call the show. 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Whatever you want to do. I don't know why my voice is going this high. That's weird.

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This is the legal ID that you'd hear at the start of each hour. If you're hearing this at any other time during the day, we're going to blame the computer, a betrayal that will eventually spell our doom when the machines rise. 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
1: 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I'm there right now, blankly staring at the comments section, waiting for anyone to comment so then I can quickly comment back within a few seconds. Doesn't that sound like fun? 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

0: forsaking me.
1: I have two dogs. I have a Chihuahua and a Weimaraner.
2: Oh, my goodness. Can you pass along a message to them from me?
1: Yes, sir.
2: Okay, so it's just, you are so cute. Yes, you are. Yes, yes, yes, yes, yes, yes, yes, yes, yes, yes, yes, yes, yes, yes. Just so you're aware, I'll translate what I said to human. So I said, you are both cute. Yes, you are. Yes, yes, yes, yes, yes, yes, yes, yes, yes, yes, yes, yes, yes, yes, yes, yes, yes, yes, yes. Make sure you get all those yeses. Very important.

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3: Hi. How are you? Or how aren't you?
5: Good. I'm a new listener.
3: I'm hoping you said nude, but it was new, wasn't it?
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0: Oh, okay. Yeah, I see. 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Yeah. It's Greg FM. Greg. What's your favorite sport?
1: Soccer?
0: Yeah, soccer is a sport you can just dive right into.
1: Good one. That was a good one.
0: Thanks, yeah. I'm a soccer fan. Mostly because of the free kicks. I'm very frugal. So the argument a lot of people make is, oh, soccer is not exciting. What would your argument be back to them?
1: It is.
0: How do you give someone a red card over the phone?

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How about this? A drinking game to make any award show more fun. 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
0: 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In spite of the terrible jingle, you should still call that number, because that's a direct line to me. This isn't like other radio shows where it's somebody screening calls and you're not sure if you'll get through anyway or you'll be on hold. No, just call me. I'm here. I'll pick